0: 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Saya Rosalyn Hugh, terima kasih dan sampai jumpa.
1: Strawberries could soon get a lot more expensive, leaving shoppers seeing red when it comes to the price. And it has to do with possible tariffs.
2: An independent agency came in and they said that the imports from Mexico are hurting U.S. growers.
1: The Trump administration is now looking into whether Mexican growers are setting unfairly low prices and whether they should implement tariffs. Here's why that could drive up the cost. 98% of strawberries sold in the U.S. last year came from Mexico, with shipments worth more than $1 billion. Shoppers saw tomato prices skyrocket earlier this year because of tariffs. Tomato prices were 12.8% higher last month than a year ago, according to the latest Consumer Price Index report. But that wasn't the only contributing factor. Freezing temperatures in parts of Florida during the first 2 months of this year also played a role because much of the tomato crop was destroyed. Items in the produce aisle are already very vulnerable to price fluctuations because of extreme weather. Throw in tariffs and it can make prices even worse.
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1: Stu Leonard is the owner of Stu Leonard's grocery stores in the New York tri-state area. He says for businesses, it's really hard to offset costs when items like tomatoes or strawberries go way up.
3: It's really challenging. And you know what? 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If you raise prices, guess what happens to sales? They go down.
1: The good news is that tomato prices have already come down a lot. And as far as strawberries, Commerce Department is expected to release its preliminary finding in the strawberry case by August 18th. For Consumer Watch, I'm Jen Sullivan.